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I wish she'd care to see, but she only cares when she's so inclined. 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

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Together, we are all Nova Scotia. We are the True North, strong and free. We are all proud to be Canada.

0: Magic 94.9 with Olivia Rodrigo, Drop Dead. This is Bill with you. Good morning. Thank you so much for joining me on this Tuesday. And I'm going to admit up front, I'm pretty tired this morning after taking in the Valley Exhibition last night. We did the parade, but man, did we have a good time. But aside from talking about the exhibition today, we are also going to be sending some special shout-outs to a group of heroes in our community and looking at a project helping kids get ready for the first day of school. Yes, we are talking about that already. And at 6:40, we got the Hollywood Buzz. We got news on what Marvel has in store for us, as well as a modern-day superhero returning at the age of 84. As far as road work this morning, a reminder of that work on Park Street West in Kentville. I was in it yesterday. I didn't take my own advice. I went that way. It is causing big delays. It's down to one lane. It's either going to be flagged or with traffic control place. So avoid coming into Kentville that way if you can. And crews are also back out on Highway 1 working from Frenchies and Wilmot back to the Big Scoop in Middleton. So thank you to Andrew for letting us know about that. He's on that crew. Stay safe out there, guys. If you see anything else out there I should know about, you can drop me a text. 902-710-6096. Good morning, all.
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0: Alex Sampson with Misery on Magic 94.9, where we play everything. Good morning, Bill, with you. Thank you so much for joining me. The Kenfo Wildcats are packing up to head to Baseball Canada Seniors Men's National Championship in Chatham, as we've been talking about. Starts on Thursday. And they've picked up a little extra talent to help. Two big arms from the Dartmouth Drive, Anthony McKinney and Ryan Nason, are making the trip with them, along with the all-star infielder from Sydney, Chris Farrow. So that's a little help as they roll into Chatham for the Nationals. The Wildcats' first game is Thursday at 1 against Manitoba, and then they play their second game Thursday as well, that night at 7 against Quebec. We're going to have a link up on our socials that you can live stream the game. We're all going to be watching. As they say, go Cats. I'll be right back with a look at our weather.
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0: Cloudy this morning. We're going to see some showers roll in this afternoon. We're going to see high of 25. It's going to feel closer to 30 with the Humidex. Those showers are going to continue overnight with a risk of a thunder shower. We'll have some fog developing overnight as well. It's going to go down to 19. And tomorrow, a slight chance of morning showers, but then moving into a mix of sun and cloud, a high of 27, but very humid at 35. It's 18 degrees in Windsor. It's 620.
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1: Good morning. Best-selling author Rachel Reed has donated $300,000 to the Annapolis Valley Regional Library. The Nova Scotia creator of Heated Rivalry says libraries are one of the most important services governments provide, and she credits her local library for helping her become a published author. Library CEO Julia Merritt says the gift is an extraordinary investment in library services and the communities they serve. The donation will support priority services across the region. Reed will also take part in a ticketed public event in September celebrating libraries and reading. An Ontario man faces multiple firearms charges after police say he threatened people and barricaded himself inside a trailer at a campground in Melbourne, Yarmouth County. RCMP responded late Friday night after the 38-year-old allegedly told campers he had firearms and threatened to release his dog on bystanders. Police say they evacuated the immediate area before the man left the trailer and was arrested safely. Officers seized three loaded shotguns and a loaded rifle. Cody Wayne Gauthier of Brampton faces seven charges, including assault, uttering threats, and unsafe storage of firearms. He was due in Yarmouth Provincial Court yesterday. Kentville firefighters were busy yesterday with a truck on fire in Brooklyn Corner. The Valley Eye Photography reports firefighters were dispatched to the scene around noon yesterday as heavy smoke could be seen coming from the area. The driver had noticed flames coming from the vehicle and managed to escape without injuries before the truck came to rest in the ditch. Lovett Road was closed while firefighters dealt with the incident. Two people are under arrest for alleged Fishing Act violations. According to Fisheries and Oceans Canada, patrolling officers boarded a vessel in St. Mary's Bay on Thursday and seized the boat and 29 traps. DFO says officers released 491 live lobsters back into the ocean. The department posted on social media that the matter remains under investigation and will not comment further. Prime Minister Mark Carney has announced the largest clean energy investment in North American history. The nearly $70 billion agreement will upgrade and expand the Churchill Falls Generating Station, develop the Gull Island Hydroelectric Project, and build associated transmission lines. The projects will generate 14,000 megawatts of clean power and support 23,000 jobs. The federal government is providing $10 billion in financing. Carney says the agreement realizes the enormous potential of Canada when we build together. The premiers of Quebec and Newfoundland and Labrador also praised the deal. In sports, Pete Crow Armstrong hit a walk-off home run in the bottom of the 10th inning to give the Cubs a 7-5 win over the White Sox. It was the second home run of the game for the National League's MVP favorite, who also stole a base for his second straight 30-30 season. Elsewhere, the Red Sox beat the Diamondbacks 11-1. The Blue Jays and Yankees were both off. Now you're up to date. I'm James Faulkner.
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3: Cloudy this morning with showers starting this afternoon. We'll see a high of 25 with a humidex at 30. Showers tonight with a risk of a thundershower. Fog patches developing overnight with a low of 19. And a slight chance of showers tomorrow morning before becoming a mix of sun and cloud. We'll see a high of 27 with a humidex of 35. It's 19 degrees in Greenwood at 632.
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1: Preston Pablo with Dance Alone on Magic 94.9, where we play everything. It is 6:38, which means it's time for the Hollywood Buzz. Disney's D23 fan event gave fans a major look at what's next for Marvel. A new Avengers Doomsday trailer featuring Robert Downey Jr. as Dr. Doom debuted, while Marvel also officially unveiled the cast of an upcoming X-Men reboot. The new X-Men movie is scheduled to hit theaters in May of 2028, starring Adam Driver as Mr. Sinister. And in other Disney news, Harrison Ford isn't quite finished with Indiana Jones. The 84-year-old announced to D23 that he'll be the model for a new Indiana Jones animatronic at Disney World's Animal Kingdom. Ford joked that even the character's famous fear of snakes will be included in the new attraction. And the entertainment world is still reeling with the sudden death of Hayden Panettiere. The Heroes of Nashville star died Sunday at just 36 years of age. Her family confirmed the news, and despite speculation, an official cause of death has not yet been announced. And that's your Hollywood Buzz.
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1: We're starting off cloudy today. We're going to see some showers arrive this afternoon. Temperature rising to 25, the humidex pushing that up to 30. And tonight stays showery with the risk of a thunder shower as well. Plus, we'll see some fog patches overnight. Temperature is going to fall to 19. And then tomorrow could bring a shower in the morning before becoming a mix of sun and cloud. It's going to be warmer too, 27, but feeling like 35. It's 19 degrees in Berwick. We're at 641.
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0: Magic 94.9 with Adam Robway's Run Around. This is Bill with you. Good morning. And a reminder of that work on Park Street West in Kentville down by Evergreen caused big delays yesterday. It's going to be down to one lane for quite some time with either lights or flaggers. So if you're coming in to the Kentville area, I would go another way. Trust me on that. I got stuck in it myself. And crews are back out on Highway 1 working from Frenchies in Wilmot back to the Big Scoop in Middleton. So be aware of that. Maybe best to go down to the next exit in Middleton to come in that way. Both heavy traffic areas that will be affected. If there's anything else out there I need to know about, just drop me a text, 902-710-6096. And a very cool event tomorrow that has an interesting combination I can certainly get behind. It's an ice cream social and antique car show. It's at the Apple Capital Museum, 173 Commercial Street in Berwick. Free entry, and it's going to be hard to beat a fight of ice cream and cool cars. Like, that's a really good day out there. It runs from 6 to 7:30 that evening. You can get all the details on the car show and a full list of other events in the community on magic949.ca. We got James coming up with the 7 o'clock news in about 13 minutes.
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Magic 94.9 with Baby Doll, Dominic Fike. This is Bill with you. Good morning. Happy Tuesday. Thank you so much for joining me. And they say people think of compliments or kind words for years after. So today's question, I wanted to know,

0: Magic 94.9, where we play everything with Mitchell Pinio, Berwick's own. That was Spin with Loeb and Jordan. This is Bill with you. Good morning. As you head out this morning, a reminder of that work taking place on Park Street West down by Evergreen in Kentville, causing delays, and that work is going to be there for a little while. So you might want to make some alternative routes. And crews are back out on Highway 1 working from Frenchies in Wilmot back to the Big Scoop in Middleton. That also caused some delays yesterday, so just be aware of that if you're heading into Middleton. Anything else you come across out there, let me know. You can just drop a text, 902-710-6096. And a special shout out this morning to a group of men and women that have packed up their lives and are heading to fight wildfires in Ontario. A release by the province says 20 firefighters and coordinators from Nova Scotia are off to communities that are dealing with wildfires. Always amazes me how people step up when needed. I mean, they're leaving their family and friends to help complete strangers on some of the worst days of their lives as people helped us. So it was so nice that we were returning the favor. I just want to say, stay safe, crews. We're all thinking about you. You're making Nova Scotia proud. I'll be right back with a look at the weather.
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0: These clouds are going to be hanging around this morning. We'll see some showers later this afternoon. A high of 25. It's going to feel closer to 30. Showers continue tonight with a chance of thunder shower. We'll see some fog roll in overnight as well with a low of 19. And tomorrow starts with a slight chance of showers, but it'll become a mix of sun and clouds. It's going to go up to 27, but very humid with the humidex at 35. It's 19 degrees pretty much across the region right now. It's 719.
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1: Good morning. Best-selling author Rachel Reed has donated $300,000 to the Annapolis Valley Regional Library. The Nova Scotia creator of Heated Rivalry says libraries are one of the most important services governments provide, and she credits her local library for helping her become a published author. Library CEO Julia Merritt says the gift is an extraordinary investment in library services and the communities they serve. The donation will support priority services across the region. Reed will also take part in a ticketed public event in September celebrating libraries and reading. An Ontario man faces multiple firearms charges after police say he threatened people and barricaded himself inside a trailer at a campground in Melbourne, Yarmouth County. RCMP responded late Friday night after the 38-year-old allegedly told campers he had firearms and threatened to release his dog on bystanders. Police say they evacuated the immediate area before the man left the trailer and was arrested safely. Officers seized three loaded shotguns and a loaded rifle. Cody Wayne Gauthier of Brampton faces seven charges, including assault, uttering threats, and unsafe storage of firearms. He was due in Yarmouth Provincial Court yesterday. Kentville firefighters were busy yesterday with a truck on fire in Brooklyn Corner. The Valley Eye Photography reports firefighters were dispatched to the scene around noon yesterday as heavy smoke could be seen coming from the area. The driver had noticed flames coming from the vehicle and managed to escape without injuries before the truck came to rest in the ditch. Lovett Road was closed while firefighters dealt with the incident. Two people are under arrest for alleged Fishing Act violations. According to Fisheries and Oceans Canada, patrolling officers boarded a vessel in St. Mary's Bay on Thursday and seized the boat and 29 traps. DFO says officers released 491 live lobsters back into the ocean. The department posted on social media that the matter remains under investigation and will not comment further. Prime Minister Mark Carney has announced the largest clean energy investment in North American history. The nearly $70 billion agreement will upgrade and expand the Churchill Falls Generating Station, develop the Gull Island Hydroelectric Project, and build associated transmission lines. The projects will generate 14,000 megawatts of clean power and support 23,000 jobs. The federal government is providing $10 billion in financing. Carney says the agreement realizes the enormous potential of Canada when we build together. The premiers of Quebec and Newfoundland and Labrador also praised the deal. In sports, Pete Crow Armstrong hit a walk-off home run in the bottom of the 10th inning to give the Cubs a 7-5 win over the White Sox. It was the second home run of the game for the National League's MVP favorite, who also stole a base for his second straight 30-30 season. Elsewhere, the Red Sox beat the Diamondbacks 11-1. The Blue Jays and Yankees were both off. Now you're up to date. I'm James Faulkner.
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5: Cloudy this morning with showers starting this afternoon. We'll see a high of 25 with a humidex of 30. Showers tonight with a risk of a thunder shower. Fog patches developing overnight and a low of 19. And a slight chance of showers tomorrow morning before becoming a mix of sun and cloud. A high of 27 with a humidex of 35. It's 19 degrees in Greenwood at 7:33.
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0: Magic 94.9, where we play everything with Lotto. It was big energy. This is Bill with you. Good morning. Happy Tuesday. Thank you so much for joining me. It is 7:39. Time to take a look at the Magic 94.9 Vogue optical web poll for the day. Yesterday, we wanted to know, what is your level of concern when it comes to world population? So you could say very concerned, somewhat concerned, or no concern. And the results show that very concerned and no concern were actually tied for the most votes. So let's move right into today's question. Is it time to stop the legal sale of tobacco and tobacco-related products? Yes or no? You can visit magic949.ca to weigh in. We'll check in on the poll a little later in the show, and I'll be coming right back after the break with a look at the updated weather.
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0: We're going to be under cloud cover this morning, but we're going to see some showers start up this afternoon. It's going to reach 25, going to feel closer to 30 with the Humidex. Those showers will continue throughout the night with a risk of a thunder shower. We'll see some fog roll in as well. The temperature is going to go down to 19. And tomorrow there is a slight chance of morning showers, then a mix of sun and cloud throughout most of the day. We'll see a high of 27, but very humid at 35. It's 19 degrees in Windsor. We're at 7:42.
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0: Ed Sheeran and Justin Bieber with I Don't Care on Magic 94.9, where we play everything. And as you head out the door today, a reminder that work on Park Street West down by Evergreen and Kenville, it caused big delays yesterday. It's down to one lane. There's either going to be flaggers in place or lights. So be aware of that. If you're coming into Kenville, maybe best to go around. And Highway 1 in Middleton from Wilmot Frenchies down to the Big Scoop, they're paving. That'll be down to one lane as well. Another good area to avoid if at all possible. If you see anything else out there, just drop me a text, 902-710-6096. And a congratulations this morning to Colin Cole on being recognized in the top 10 under 40 for leaders in the Canada's fair and exhibition industry. A release said Colin had been a volunteer at the Valley X for over 15 years, doing everything from sitting on the board to organize events to just making the experience better for all of us. Colin runs a farm here in the Valley, also pulls oxen, which he started when he was just 9 years old. So he was kind of destined for this. So congrats, Colin. Well done. Nice to see your hard work acknowledged. I'll be coming right back with our celebrations for the day.
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0: This is Zara Larson with Midnight Sun on Magic 94.9, where we play everything. Good morning. This is Bill with you. Thank you so much for joining me. It is 8:11, which means it's time for our community shout-out. Today's community shout-out goes to a group that creates a safe space for athletes in our community while fostering a sense of team, hard work, and dedication. It's the Axe Basketball Club. This group of 50-plus volunteers runs programs from U8 and up, from Greenwood to Chester, teaching skills on and off the court. I spoke with club director Haley McDonald, who said it's about people belonging and learning to love the game.
1: They want to feel like they belong with a group. They want to feel like they're included, like they're part of something. So for us, our club motto is just making people feel like they're involved and they belong. And then on top of that, making the local kids fall in love with basketball.
0: Haley did have a message for those volunteers, partner schools, and parents.
1: We can't run these programs without our volunteers, without the parent support that we get. Without our officials in the community, without even one of these people, our whole wheel breaks down. To all of our volunteers, we'd like to thank you so much. Yeah, without you guys, none of this ever happens and is not possible.
0: So thank you to Axe Basketball for their work to improve the lives of young people through sport. Registration is now open for this year's program, and you can find the link on their Facebook page under Axe Basketball Club.
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0: Magic 94.9 with the weekend, dancing in the flames as a bill with you. Good morning. Thank you so much for joining me. And when I saw a recent study that said compliments actually stay longer with people, the negative experience, I'll admit I was a little bit doubtful, but I have the perfect place where I could ask. So that's what I asked today. What's a compliment you received that you still think about? And it turns out it's true. People are, they remember these. So Stephanie says, being told by a stranger, you raised such a respectful son. That's an amazing compliment to you and to your son who's out there in the community representing. And Wilma said, while walking in New Minas last week, a teenage male complimented me on my shirt. I was wearing one of my Relay for Life Survivors t-shirts. So that's a compliment, again, for both of you. These are wonderful. I encourage you to head over to Magic 94.9's Facebook to share or just read what we have there. They're great. Or you can drop me a text directly, as some people have been doing, 902-710-6096. We'll take a look at some of them later in the show.
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0: This cloud cover is going to stick around for most of the day, but we are going to have some showers arrive later this afternoon. We'll see a high of 25, with a humidex around 30. Other showers will continue tonight with a risk of a thunder shower, plus some fog patches rolling in overnight. It'll go down to 19. And tomorrow will be shower, could bring the possibility of a shower in the morning before it turns into a mix of sun and cloud. It's going to be warm too, 27, but feeling like 35. It's 20 degrees in Berwick. We're at 821.
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1: Good morning. Best-selling author Rachel Reed has donated $300,000 to the Annapolis Valley Regional Library. The Nova Scotia creator of Heated Rivalry says libraries are one of the most important services governments provide, and she credits her local library for helping her become a published author. Library CEO Julia Merritt says the gift is an extraordinary investment in library services and the communities they serve. The donation will support priority services across the region. Reed will also take part in a ticketed public event in September celebrating libraries and reading. An Ontario man faces multiple firearms charges after police say he threatened people and barricaded himself inside a trailer at a campground in Melbourne, Yarmouth County. RCMP responded late Friday night after the 38-year-old allegedly told campers he had firearms and threatened to release his dog on bystanders. Police say they evacuated the immediate area before the man left the trailer and was arrested safely. Officers seized three loaded shotguns and a loaded rifle. Cody Wayne Gauthier of Brampton faces seven charges, including assault, uttering threats, and unsafe storage of firearms. He was due in Yarmouth Provincial Court yesterday. Kentville firefighters were busy yesterday with a truck on fire in Brooklyn Corner. The Valley Eye Photography reports firefighters were dispatched to the scene around noon yesterday as heavy smoke could be seen coming from the area. The driver had noticed flames coming from the vehicle and managed to escape without injuries before the truck came to rest in the ditch. Lovett Road was closed while firefighters dealt with the incident. Two people are under arrest for alleged Fishing Act violations. According to Fisheries and Oceans Canada, patrolling officers boarded a vessel in St. Mary's Bay on Thursday and seized the boat and 29 traps. DFO says officers released 491 live lobsters back into the ocean. The department posted on social media that the matter remains under investigation and will not comment further. Prime Minister Mark Carney has announced the largest clean energy investment in North American history. The nearly $70 billion agreement will upgrade and expand the Churchill Falls Generating Station, develop the Gull Island Hydroelectric Project, and build associated transmission lines. The projects will generate 14,000 megawatts of clean power and support 23,000 jobs. The federal government is providing $10 billion in financing. Carney says the agreement realizes the enormous potential of Canada when we build together. The premiers of Quebec and Newfoundland and Labrador also praised the deal. In sports, Pete Crow Armstrong hit a walk-off home run in the bottom of the 10th inning to give the Cubs a 7-5 win over the White Sox. It was the second home run of the game for the National League's MVP favorite, who also stole a base for his second straight 30-30 season. Elsewhere, the Red Sox beat the Diamondbacks 11-1. The Blue Jays and Yankees were both off. Now you're up to date. I'm James Faulkner.
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5: Cloudy this morning with showers starting this afternoon. We'll see a high of 25 with a humidex at 30. Showers tonight with a risk of a thunder shower. Fog patches developing overnight with a low of 19. And a slight chance of showers tomorrow morning before becoming a mix of sun and cloud. A high of 27 with a humidex of 35. It's 20 degrees in Greenwood at 8:34.
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0: Magic 94.9 with Jade LeMack running home. 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And tobacco remains one of the biggest preventable causes of death, costing Canada's healthcare system billions of dollars every year. Supporters of ending legal sales say it could prevent young people from starting and encourage current smokers to quit. But opponents argue adults should have the freedom to make their own choices, and a ban could cost jobs and eliminate significant tax revenue. So we ask you today, is it time to stop the legal sale of tobacco and tobacco-related products? Yes or no? Currently, 67% of you say, yes, it is time to stop that. You can visit magic949.ca to vote. We'll take a look at the results tomorrow, and I'm coming back right after the break with an updated weather.
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0: It's very overcast out there, and that's going to pretty much stay with us for most of the day. We'll see showers later on this afternoon. We'll get to a high of 25. It's going to feel like 30 with the humidity. The showers tonight will continue. We have a chance of a thunder shower as well. Fog patches overnight with a low of 19. And tomorrow starts with a slight chance of showers, but then it's going to turn into a mix of sun and cloud. Very hot, though, up to 27 with a humidex reading 35. Across the valley right now, we're between 19 and 20 degrees. It's 8:44.
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0: Magic 94.9 with Con, the artist. Where's your girlfriend, Bill, with you? Good morning. We kicked off the Valley Exhibition last night in style. I was down with the cruiser for the parade and opening ceremonies. I've got tons of pictures up on our socials. Feel free to go check them out. It was a great turnout as usual. People lined the streets of Lawrencetown and then filled the main ring as well. Lots of love for us. I appreciate all the smiles, pictures, and it was great to see some faces I haven't seen in many years. So thank you to the organizers and the volunteers for having me. But I'm going to be there most of the week, so they're most likely going to be thankful when I'm gone, to be honest. But I'll be back down today. There's a big lineup, including the MBRA barrel racing, the firefighter bucket brigades in there, the ATV competition, which I'm looking forward to. And that's just to name a few. You can find the full schedule on valleyx.ca. Trust me, there is something for everyone. We will see you down there. Make sure you drop over and say hello.
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1: Pink Panthers with Stateside on Magic 94.9, where we play everything Bill with you. Good morning. Thank you so much for joining me. And today's question has sparked some emotion and beautiful stories on how kind words can affect people for years to come. So thank you to everyone who has shared and continues to share. I asked, what's a compliment you received that you still think about? Juanita says, a compliment that always stuck with me ever since I was a teenager was when my grandmother told me how I always liked to share my candy when I was little. I don't know why that stuck with me, but it did, and I still like to share. And Courtney says, being told by a woman who was waiting in the lobby

0: the school I work at, that I must really love my job, and she likes the way I talk to the children. Made my day that someone noticed and took time to tell me. That is just some of what we have over there. I encourage you, head over to Magic 94.9's Facebook page to read some, or if you want to share yours, text me, 902-710-6096.
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0: Magic 94.9 with Shawn Mendes and Camila Cabello with Senorita. And the Annapolis Valley Regional Center for Education is holding some workshops with the Parent Navigator as we are now getting closer to the first day of school. Seriously, it's right around the corner. No registration is required, and it can be for people with children just starting school or if you just have some general questions heading into the new school year. The next session is this afternoon from 1 to 3 at the Kingston Library. And then there's one tomorrow as well in Annapolis Royal and in Bridgetown at the libraries, and then Friday in Kenfield and Berwick. You can find the full list and details on the Annapolis Valley Regional Center for Education website. Sounds like a great program, a little chance to get a jump on the school year.
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0: Alicia Moffitt with Lay Your Light on Magic 94.9, where we play everything, and that is going to do it for me today. Thank you so much for joining me. Tuesday is in the books. I've got to go out, get the cruiser fired up, and head down to Lawrencetown for day two of the X. If you see me out and around, make sure you pop over and say hi. As for weather today, it's going to be cloudy throughout the morning. We'll see some showers start this afternoon, but it's going to be warm, a high of 25 with a humidex of 30. Have a great day. Enjoy whatever it is you're up to. I'll talk to you tomorrow, and in the meantime, take care of each other out there.
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2: Here's your latest Environment Canada weather forecast. Cloudy with a few showers today and a high of 25 with a humidex of 30 and a high UV index. 5 millimeters of showers tonight with the risk of a thunder shower, fog patches, and a low of 19. And a mix of sun and cloud tomorrow with a high of 27, a humidex of 35, and a high UV index.
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5: Here's your latest Environment Canada weather forecast. Cloudy with a few showers today and a high of 25 with a humidex of 30 and a high UV index. 5 millimeters of showers tonight with the risk of a thunder shower, fog patches, and a low of 19. And a mix of sun and cloud tomorrow with a high of 27, a humidex of 35, and a high UV index.
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4: Latest Environment Canada forecast, a cloudy day with a 60% chance of showers, a high of 25, humidex of 30. That's pretty much the same for tonight with the risk of a thunder shower along with that, a low 19, fog patches through the overnight. Cloudy tomorrow, a 30% chance of showers early on, and then a mix of sun and cloud by noontime, and a high of 27, but humid, humidex value of 35.
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0: milkshake on your Back in the Day replay. That's a great one, too. So earlier I was saying today is National Couples Day. It is August the 18th. There are 74 days left until Halloween. I like to throw that in once in a while just to give you all perspective on exactly where we are through the summer. Checking a few celebrity birthdays on this date. Frances Bean Cobain, daughter of Kurt Cobain and Courtney Love, 34 years old today. Christian Slater, 57 today, and Edward Norton, great actor, 57 years old. If you're celebrating, have a great day.
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8: Latest Environment Canada forecast. A cloudy day with a 60% chance of showers, a high of 25, humidex of 30. That's pretty much the same for tonight with the risk of a thunder shower along with that, a low of 19. Fog patches through the overnight. Cloudy tomorrow, 30% chance of showers early on, and then a mix of sun and cloud by noontime, and a high of 27, but humid. Humidex value of 35.
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0: some showers as the day goes on. That humidex could get up around 30 today, and it's expected to be pretty warm most of the rest of the week. Temperatures mid to upper 20s, maybe a little warmer than that with the humidex. We've got a UV index still that's high, so you're still wanting that sunscreen if you're out for any length of time today. Even if there's cloud, the UV can still get through that. Nobody wants a burn. We've got tunes ahead from Pelch and Zara Larson, Sabrina Carpenter as well.
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1: Magic 94.9, and we play everything and good afternoon. Incredible news story yesterday that heated rivalry author Rachel Reed, who is from Nova Scotia, she made a $300,000 donation to the Annapolis Valley Regional Library. And as we all know, that is desperately needed at this time by our library. The donation represents one of the most significant private gifts in the library's history and will help strengthen library services across the valley in the months ahead. The CEO of the Annapolis Valley Regional Library, Julia Merritt, said the donation represents an extraordinary investment in library services and in the people and communities they serve. So a huge thank you going out to Rachel Reed today and every day. That's incredible. What a gift to the community. We'll take a look at your forecast coming up and hear Mackenzie Porter.
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8: Latest Environment Canada forecast, a cloudy day with a 60% chance of showers, a high of 25, humidex of 30. That's pretty much the same for tonight with the risk of a thunder shower along with that, a low of 19, fog patches through the overnight. Cloudy tomorrow, 30% chance of showers early on, and then a mix of sun and cloud by noontime, and a high of 27, but humid, humidex value of 35.
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0: Magic 94.9, we play everything that was Ella Langley's Choose in Texas, which has now officially spent 18 weeks at number one on the Billboard Hot 100, putting her 1 week away from tying the longest running non-holiday number one in chart history. Only Mariah Carey, Shaboozey, and Little Nas X have longer reigns on top of the chart. We're going to hear Olivia Rodrigo coming up and later Charlotte Cardin.
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5: Latest Environment Canada forecast, a cloudy day with a 60% chance of showers, a high of 25, humidex of 30. That's pretty much the same for tonight with the risk of a thunder shower along with that, a low of 19, fog patches through the overnight. Cloudy tomorrow, 30% chance of showers early on, and then a mix of sun and cloud by noontime, and a high of 27, but humid, humidex value of 35.
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0: 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Good afternoon. 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Coming up, Somber and Rosé with Bruno Mars.
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5: 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Lindom.

0: Magic 94.9, and we play everything and good afternoon. Coming up this Friday, it's Mike at the Museum. Friday evening at the Kings County Museum, they're hosting an open mic night. 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For details on the event, which goes 7 to 9 on Friday at the museum, go online to magic949.ca. Coming up, we'll hear from Harry Styles.
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2: Latest Environment Canada forecast. A cloudy day with a 60% chance of showers, a high of 25, humidex of 30. That's pretty much the same for tonight with the risk of a thunder shower along with that, a low of 19. Fog patches through the overnight. Cloudy tomorrow, 30% chance of showers early on, and then a mix of sun and cloud by noontime, and a high of 27, but humid. Humidex value of 35.
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9: Latest Environment Canada forecast. A cloudy day with a 60% chance of showers. A high of 25, humidex of 30. That's pretty much the same for tonight with the risk of a thunder shower along with that. A low of 19. Fog patches through the overnight. Cloudy tomorrow, 30% chance of showers early on, and then a mix of sun and cloud by noontime. And a high of 27, but humid. Humidex value of 35.
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7: Latest Environment Canada forecast. A cloudy day with a 60% chance of showers. A high of 25, humidex of 30. That's pretty much the same for tonight with the risk of a thunder shower along with that. A low of 19. Fog patches through the overnight. Cloudy tomorrow, 30% chance of showers early on, and then a mix of sun and cloud by noontime. And a high of 27, but humid. Humidex value of 35.
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4: Latest Environment Canada forecast, a cloudy day with a 60% chance of showers, a high of 25, humidex of 30. That's pretty much the same for tonight with the risk of a thunder shower along with that, a low of 19, fog patches through the overnight. Cloudy tomorrow, 30% chance of showers early on, and then a mix of sun and cloud by noontime, and a high of 27, but humid, humidex value of 35.
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